shit. All you gotta do, honey, is kinda stand in one spot. 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And that's when you got some. Yeah. 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

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Got you my nails done and I twitch all my thumb. 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

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You may well have your ways of truth. Just give me some room to breathe. Just give me some room to breathe. Just give me some room. Just give me some room to breathe. Just give me some room to breathe. Just give me some room to breathe. Just give me some room.

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Then I'll take you out of here. I'll take you out of here. I'll take you out of here. Just give me your hands. Just give me your hands. Just give me your hands.

connect you with my supervisor. I'm really very sorry, sir, but no one's there.